little farther, we will see the almond trees blossoming, the marble gleaming in the sun, the sea breaking into waves. A little farther, let us rise a little higher.

0: 1 hour and 15 minutes until Bear Vishak. Would you say there's tension in the air? Would you say there's electricity in the air? Curtis says, well, nothing.
1: In the dark, Mr. Norman thinks he sees the corners of Curtis's mouth turn up slightly. Is this kid smiling?
2: Is hij gelukkig en goed ingesteld?
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1: Down in the arena about to start a fight, more real than reality.

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1: In the one corner.

imagination teaches us that such things as light and shade, long and short, black and white, are different and to be discriminated. But they're not independent of one another. They're different aspects.

0: Cherish memories. Forgive quickly.
1: Brush your teeth.
0: Kiss slowly.
1: Buy a car insurance.
0: Laugh through.
1: Buy a car.
0: Laugh uncontrollably.
1: Get yourself a husband.
0: Ignore pain.
1: Sit down to eat.
0: Drink wine.
1: Speak in a polite voice.
0: Never regret.
1: Wear your seatbelt.
0: Lighten up.
1: Be gentle.
0: Laugh a lot.
1: Be home by curfew.
0: Appreciate. Expect
1: one.
0: Opportunity.
1: Listen to
0: listen
1: your parents.
0: To intuition.
1: Don't spin.
0: Wonder.
1: Don't ask
0: expect
1: for things.
0: The best.
1: Address issues promptly.
0: Express your feelings and thoughts. Listen actively. Don't get upset. Validate the other person. Don't get defensive.
1: Avoid generalizations.
0: Stay on topic. Check understanding. Don't be repetitive. Don't be repetitive. Always be respectful. Don't interrupt. Let the other person respond. Suggest solutions. Agree to disagree.
1: Address
0: issues
1: promptly.
0: Express your thoughts.
1: Listen
0: actively.
1: Don't
0: get upset.
1: Validate the other person.
0: Don't get defensive.
1: Avoid
0: generalization.
1: Stay on
0: topic.
1: Check understanding.
0: Don't be repetitive.
1: Don't be repetitive.
0: Always
1: be
0: respectful.
1: Don't
0: interrupt.
1: Let the other person
0: suggest.
1: Solution.
0: Agree
1: to disagree.
0: To disagree.

flames going up in the sky. Flames going up in the sky. It was smoking. It was smoking going up in the sky.